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Yes, a few great tracks there from Steve Ford, Lee Kernaghan and Adam Brand. 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Up next is a beautiful track from Tanya Kernaghan, A Farmer's Prayer.

Yes, you've just heard a beautiful instrumental there from Peter Horan, and it was just a great medley, all country. Adam Harvey is up next with I'd Rather Be a Highwayman.

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Yes, you've just heard from Gene Stewart there with Sing Your Heart Out, Country Boy. And you also heard Ricky Van Shelton with If We Never Meet Again. It is now 17 minutes to midday, 96.5 FM. And something different, Jimmy Buckley doing an Elvis Presley medley. Enjoy.

0: 96.5.
1: On the farm, it's kind of laid back. Ain't much an old country boy like me can't hack. It's early to rise, early in a sack. I thank God I'm a country boy. Well, a simple kind of life never did me no harm. Raising me a family and working on the farm. Days are all filled with an easy country charm. Thank God I'm a country boy. Well, I got me a fine wife. I got me old fiddle.

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1: I'm digging you.
0: It's a rocking good way.
1: And I love to rock. How about you?
0: And baby, you got what it takes.
1: Ain't that some? You dig the rock?
0: I say.
1: Cool.
0: Stay out of my spot.
1: Oh, yeah. Oh, yeah. Yeah, I like your spot, though, you know.
2: Four duets. Lastly, Brooke Benton and Dinah Washington with A Rocking Good Way. Doris Day and Johnny Ray with Let's Walk That Away. Guy Mitchell and Mindy Carson, That's A Why, 'Cause I Love You. And Bing Crosby and the Mills Brothers with Dinah. The Andrews Sisters.

From the canyons of the mind, we wander on and stumble blindly through the often tangled maze of starless nights and sunless days, while asking for some kind of clue or road to lead us to the truth. But who will answer? Side by side, two people stand together, vowing hand in hand, that love's embedded in their hearts, but soon enough.

Sarah Brightman and Andrea Bocelli, time to say goodbye. We also had Pat Carroll with All Kinds of Everything, Ted Heath and his orchestra with the Swinging Shepherd Blues, and New World with Morning Has Broken.

hexagonal note I hate to read. I call your name and hear a deafening silence, then the closing of a door. A roaring motor in the street, a stranger's cutting voice, then the violent rush of teardrops from your eyes.

Welcome to Homegrown Sounds. I'm Heather Farrell, and for the next hour, we will be celebrating the music of our contemporary First Nations people. Stick with us as we explore the diversity of Indigenous talent that we have in this wonderful country of ours.

The Stonington City Brass with Roll Tide. A very bright march now, played by the band of the Royal Tank Regiment. It's the Friedlander March.

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0: years warn me that boys will tell you everything you want to hear, and to be careful of that. Watch out for that double talk. And so that's how the song started. And then Jezza took the song and took his point of view on the song, is from a dad's point of view who's made some mistakes in the past and talking to his children, especially his son. So, I think it made the tune that we shared that, and that it's a big song about being honest and being truthful and watching out for people who maybe aren't so much.
1: Jen, we'll feature that particular track. Thanks for your time again this morning. But unfortunately, it's our final chat. But I'll chat again tomorrow, Friday.
0: That sounds great. Thanks, Walshy.
1: On Good Morning Country, here is that featured track. And you'll learn all about the story is Double Talk.
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Another dry and dusty winter, not a hint to get our hopes up. We're up against the ropes again come Christmas.

Alan Jackson, Where Were You When the World Stopped Turning? We had Troy Cassidaly prior to that with Let's Ride and Brendan Walmsley with Cooladdie. Dean Perrott up next, Losing My Blues Tonight.

Felicity Urquhart and Josh Cunningham with Joy Roller. And we had Dean Perrott with Losing My Blues tonight. Good Morning Country came to you today on the Community Radio Network from my hometown of Horsham in Victoria. I'm Heather Farrell and I'll be your host again tomorrow morning for Good Morning Country when I fill in for Walshy as he has a little bit of R&R rest and recuperation. And hopefully we'll have him back again on Monday morning. To take us out today, I've got the usual song I finish off with on a Thursday. It's called Be a Little Kinder. And if you can just be a little bit kinder to anybody you see today, that would be lovely. If you see someone without a smile, give them one of yours. And I'll be back again tomorrow morning for more Good Morning Country. But meanwhile, Justin Landers to take us out with Be a Little Kinder.